0: Hear the beats. 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

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This is not how I woke up, but it's how I look now. If you leave with me, we'll be on till morn. Then we rinse and repeat.

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2: 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There's more to life. You are not

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Here's a little challenge for you. If my new track sounds familiar to you, I'd love to know if you can guess why. Let me know on my socials. It's at Natasia Divine, or if the spelling is too much, simply click through via goddessisadj.com. This is my song.

0: 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Midnight to 4 a.m. Straight club pressure. Every late night Friday is one big late night club journey. Turn up the heat. Turn up the beat. Summertime on Hot Dance Radio.
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